pull of gravity, insanity. It don't all seem the same to me. When you wake up and open your eyes, what do you see? Are your lies different to you and me? Is the way you breathe, is the sharpness unique? Or only to those in need? Or does the weather reflect your pain? Can drops of rain

see with your eyes. 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Y'all can see me now, cause you don't see with your eye, you perceive with your mind. 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I brought all this so you can survive when law is lawless. Feelings, sensations that you

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Please don't ask if you'll see me again. 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Some things sound better

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The year that you were born, the year that you are now, his wife behind the camera.

Oregon. Another stop, please. Perfect. Okay, we'll go with that. 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I'd like to start it out now, this time, with the organ and the Fender bass. And then the bongos will come in the second half like everything else. All right, here we go. Organ, Fender bass, and piccolo.

0: One, two, three, four. 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
0: From the top. 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

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Alone in your deflection.

faced boy and dream team. Cause the old, poor, stranger and me gotta go.